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0: 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It's hot.
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0: Ritchie, only on Mirchi. We'll be right back after these messages. It's hot.
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1: Ladies and gentlemen.

Mirchi with DJ Richard and Mirchi on Yontika. Saturday rule number one. No unnecessary plans, yeah. The plan is just to be on Club Mirchi. All of the rest can go MIA.

Camila Cabello on Club Mirchi with Havana. DJ Richard and Mirchi Oyontika with you tonight, and we are going to be there for a long, long time. Charlie Puth asking, how long? 10 feet up and

0: Mirchi, only on Mirchi. We'll be right back after these messages. It's hot.
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anxiety equals to excitement, Saturday morning confidence, and Saturday night Dorothy Disco on Club Mirchi. Welcome back, people. DJ Richard and Mirchi, all you want to get together.

Mukabla DJ Richard and Mirchi Oyon Dikaka with Club Mirchi. Yeah, baby. No, we hate love stories. But you love I hate love stories. That's what we're gonna play on Club Mirchi. Let's go.

0: 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We'll be right back after these messages. It's hot.
1: अपने घर में तो हर कोई शेर होता है, मगर शेर बनने के लिए घर भी तो होना चाहिए. इसीलिए लाइन मॉर्गेज असिस्टिंग फर्स्ट टाइम होम बायर्स, आल्सो ऑफरिंग जीरो क्लोजिंग कॉस्ट रीफाइनेंस ऑप्शन. फॉर मोर इन्फॉर्मेशन कॉल 732-339-3155. लॉग ऑन टू lionmtg.com. बैटिंग तो काफी सारे करते हैं, विराट एक ही होता है.
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Ooh, mashallah. Club Mirchi with DJ Richard and Mirchi Oyondega. You will stay with us. The night's still young, baby. Welcome, people.

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0: 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We'll be right back after these messages. 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

0: 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We'll be right back after these messages. It's hot.
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Club Mirchi Jariye and the playlist will do the talking. 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

0: 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We'll be right back after these messages. 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

0: 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We'll be right back after these messages. It's hot.
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1: Ladies and gentlemen, we are going to go.

Question number one, what's the plan? Question number two, how much is going to cost? Question number three, okay, we'll figure it out. Yahan pe gaane free hai. Club Mirchi ja rahi hai, DJ Richard and Mirchi Oyon Tika for all the gentlemen and the lady. Yeah, let's go.

Richard and Mirchie or Yontika are back on Club Mirchie, and so are you. Aaj ki raat, we are not going out. Tomorrow's problems can wait till Club Mirchie ends. Let's go!

make some noise for the Desi Boys and add the Desi Girl to Club Mirchi with DJ Richard and Mirchi or Yontika. Because when this combo starts playing, suddenly everyone feels a little bit of heat. Hi, Garmi. Let's go.

0: Mirchi, only on Mirchi. We'll be right back after these messages. It's hot.
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And that's the problem with good music, ladies and gentlemen. You listen once, then twice, and then suddenly aapko bhi lag gayi na lat. And now you're listening to that one on Club Mirchi. Here we go, DJ Richard.

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Saturdays for friends because friends are the only people who can say let's just go out for an hour and somehow bring you home after 4 hours. So करो यार दोस्तों से ही प्यार करो.

0: Mirchi, only on Mirchi. We'll be right back after these messages. 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

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Club Mirchi with DJ Richard and Mirchi Oyondika and Bombay Rockers in the house. 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

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Club Mirchi with DJ Richard and Mirchi Oyon Diga. 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

0: MedCheat, only on MedCheat. 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
1: Ladies and gentlemen, fasten your seatbelts and wait for the no smoking sign. 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

Good evening, weekend people. It's Saturday, which means for the next 48 hours, we are officially pretending that Monday does not exist. Welcome to Club Mirchi with DJ Richard and Mirchi Oyontika. Whether you're driving somewhere, getting ready, lying in bed, or pretending to work, turn it up, baby, because we're starting this Saturday with Coca on Club Mirchi. Let's go. Hi,

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1: Ladies and gentlemen, fasten your seatbelts and wait for the no smoking sign. We are gonna go. 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
3: 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Only

0: Good evening, weekend people. It's Saturday, which means for the next 48 hours, we are officially pretending that Monday does not exist. Welcome to Club Mirchi with DJ Richard and Mirchi Oyontheka. Whether you're driving somewhere, getting ready, lying in bed or pretending to work, turn it up, baby, because we're starting this Saturday with Coca on Club Mirchi. Let's go.
1: Let's go crazy.

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0: Mirchi, only on Mirchi. 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It's hot.
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0: Mirchi, only on Mirchi. We'll be right back after these messages. It's hot.
1: तेरा क्या होगा कालिया,

Mirchi with DJ Richard and Mirchi on Yontika. Saturday rule number one. No unnecessary plans, yeah. The plan is just to be on Club Mirchi. All of the rest can go MIA.

Camila Cabello on Club Mirchi with Havana. DJ Richard and Mirchi are on the go with you tonight, and we are going to be there for a long, long time. Charlie Puth asking, how long? 10 feet up and

0: 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We'll be right back after these messages. It's hot.
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0: Mirchi, only on Mirchi. We'll be right back after these messages. It's hot.
1: Ladies and gentlemen, we are gonna go. We are

And that's the problem with good music, ladies and gentlemen. You listen once, then twice, and then suddenly, aapko bhi lag gayi na lat. And now you're listening to that one on Club Mirchi. Here we go, DJ Richard.

0: 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We'll be right back after these messages. It's hot.
1: Ladies and gentlemen, we are gonna go.

Welcome back, party people. Club Mirchi Jari and DJ Richard Mirchi aur Yontika aapke saath. Saturdays for friends because friends are the only people who can say, let's just go out for an hour and somehow bring you home after 4 hours. So karo yaar, doston se hi pyar karo.

0: 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We'll be right back after these messages. It's hot.
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1: Ladies and gentlemen.

Weekend timeline, Friday night equals to excitement, Saturday morning confidence, and Saturday night Dardi Disco on Club Mirchi. Welcome back, people. DJ Richard and Mirchi, all you on together.

मुकाबला DJ Richard and Mirchi और Yontika का with Club Mirchi, yeah baby. No, no, we hate love stories, but you love I hate love stories. That's what we're gonna play on Club Mirchi. Let's go.

0: Ritchie, only on Mirchi. We'll be right back after these messages. It's hot.
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1: Ladies and gentlemen.

weekend outfit ready? Ooh, mashallah. Club Mirchi with DJ Richard and Mirchi Oyon Dega. You will stay with us. The night's still young, baby. Welcome, people.

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0: Mirchi, only on Mirchi. We'll be right back after these messages. 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
1: 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Ta-ta. 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

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Club Mirchi Jari and the playlist will do the talking. 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

0: Ritchie, only on Ritchie. 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

DJ Richard and Mirchi Oyontika are back on Club Mirchi, and so are you. Aaj ki raat, we are not going out. Tomorrow's problems can wait till Club Mirchi ends. Let's go!

boys and add the Desi Girl to Club Mirchi with DJ Richard and Mirchi or Yontika. Because when this combo starts playing, suddenly everyone feels a little bit of heat. Hi, Garmi. Let's go.

0: Ritchie, only on Ritchie. We'll be right back after these messages. It's hot.
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And now you're listening to that one on Club Mirchi. 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

0: 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We'll be right back after these messages. It's hot.
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7: Club Mirchi.

Welcome back, party people. Club Mirchi Jari and DJ Richard Mirchi aur Yontika aapke saath. Saturdays for friends because friends are the only people who can say, let's just go out for an hour and somehow bring you home after 4 hours. So karo yaar, doston se hi pyar karo.

0: Ritchie, only on Ritchie. 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It's hot.
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Club Mirchi with DJ Richard and Mirchi Oyondika and Bombay Rockers in the house. The song's called Rock the Party.

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0: Good morning. 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
11: Batting to kafi sare karte hain. 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
4: 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Is hafte ke top 10 gaano mein ek nayi entry hai. Hamara 90s 2000s ka iconic indie pop gaana hai. We're going to have some special shout outs aapke favorite artists se baatein. All this and more. So stay connected with us throughout the countdown. Seedha shuruaat karti hu is hafte ki with gaana number 10. Zara Khan Scales ka gaana, gaane ka naam hai Move Body. 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
6: 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Celebrate Raksha Bandhan with Raj Jewels.
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0: 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Bandi ka naam hai RJ Kanika. 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Mera handle is at RJ Kanika. The show is all about the hottest pop music of the week. And sometimes, jo gaane hame achhe lagne hote hai na, hum unhe dhoondne nahi nikle hote hai. 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
4: कह दूं

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One of those songs, mujhe pata hai, ab aap sun ke do dost ko recommend karoge ki isko zarur sunna. 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Gaane ka naam hai Shisha, Mitaror ki composition, unhi ki awaaz, also featuring Swara Verma. Pichle hafte se ek position niche drop hoke, Shisha is playing right next for you on Gaana number 3. You're listening to Gaana Indie Top 10. 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
3: 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This show is all about the hottest pop music of the week. Hafte ke top 10 pop gaane hum aapke liye laate hain. 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Koi sawal hai, bilkul, we welcome it. @RJKanika par batao. Main aur mera producer Ashkai, we take your suggestions, recommendations very, very seriously. It's time for what we call हमारी कसर क्लासिक, जहाँ पर हम 90s एंड 2000s के आइकॉनिक इंडी पॉप गानों को फीचर करते हैं. द सॉन्ग वी फीचर्ड लास्ट वीक वॉज एंड द सॉन्ग वी आर गोइंग टू फीचर दिस वीक इज गाने का 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
1: 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Not everyone has the skill set also. Not everyone has the blessing of God also. And not everyone has the heart also like him to step away in the prime. Yani he himself also used to tell, is gaane ke liye bhi usne mere liye ladai ki hai. 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To maine bola, aisa mujhe chahiye. 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I said, meri requirement hai that you at least see if you like the song, pura ban gaya, check it out. So it was just about 3-4 months before Abhi that song came that he started recording and revisited the song 2-3 times.
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0: Surin ke saath, only on Mirchi. 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
1: 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Not everyone has the skill set also. Not everyone has the blessing of God also. And not everyone has the heart also like him to step away in the prime. Yani he himself also used to tell, is gaane ke liye bhi usne mere liye ladai ki hai. 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So it was just about 3-4 months before abhi that song came that he started recording and revisited the song 2-3 times.
0: Aur aaj gehra hua ko piche chhod kar wahi aawaz phir se number 1 ban gayi hai. This is Ye Awarapan, the new undisputed number 1 song on the Mirchi Top 20.

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Good evening, weekend people. It's Saturday, which means for the next 48 hours, we are officially pretending that Monday does not exist. Welcome to Club Mirchi with DJ Richard and Mirchi Oyontika. Whether you're driving somewhere, getting ready, lying in bed or pretending to work, turn it up, baby, because we're starting this Saturday with Coca on Club Mirchi. Let's go. Hi,

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And that's the problem with good music, ladies and gentlemen. You listen once, then twice, and then suddenly aapko bhi lag gayi na lat. And now you're listening to that one on Club Mirchi. Here we go, DJ Richard.

0: 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We'll be right back after these messages. It's hot.
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1: Ladies and gentlemen, we are going to go. We are going to go.

Club Mirchi with DJ Richard and Mirchi on your Dika. Saturday rule number one. No unnecessary plans, yeah. The plan is just to be on Club Mirchi. All of the rest can go MIA.

Camila Cabello on Club Mirchi with Havana. DJ Richard and Mirchi are on the go with you tonight, and we are going to be there for a long, long time. Charlie Puth asking, how long? 10 feet up and

0: Mirchi, only on Mirchi. We'll be right back after these messages. It's hot.
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